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1: Hey friend, I'm Lacey. I've been spending time in 1 Samuel lately, and I've been thinking about young Samuel in chapter 3. He's lying down at night when he hears his name, Samuel. He assumes it's Eli. He runs to him and he says, "Here I am." And then it happens again. And eventually Eli realizes what Samuel hasn't figured out. God is speaking. And he says, "Next time, answer, speak, Lord, for your servant hears." And I love that prayer. Maybe that's one that we can carry into tonight. Speak, Lord. 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

0: Zealand Worship, Good Good Father.
1: My husband and I make decisions on the budget together. However, I have ways of getting everything I want.
2: It might seem risky for a wife to choose to follow the leadership of her husband, but it's not really a risk for a wife who trusts God. Proverbs 21 tells us, "The king's heart is a stream of water in the hand of the Lord. He turns it wherever he will." You know, God can direct the decisions of kings, presidents, and your husband. When a wife gives up control and supports her husband's decisions, she's really saying, "Lord, I believe you're in control and can handle this situation."
1: I realized that I needed to back off and let God be the one to really

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0: 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Good God Almighty! What's your favorite thing about Crowder? 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That's why when mountains move, I
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Hey friend, I'm Lacey. This morning I talked to a precious young girl named Danielle. She was in high school, played sports. Her friends were surrounding her, and we asked her to come on the air, and she shared that she didn't really know a lot about God until her friends started teaching her about God. And she was learning from them, and they've been encouraging her in her walk with Christ. She said she's listening to KVNE and reading her Bible. And I just thought, wow, you know, friends really can make a difference in our lives. Who we surround ourselves with really matters.

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1: Hey friend, I'm Lacey. 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

Hey friend, I'm Lacey. Today at See You at the Pole, when everybody left, I was thinking, you know, eventually everybody has to leave that flagpole. Students went back to class, teachers went back inside, regular Wednesday started, but prayer was never supposed to stay at a flagpole. Jesus goes into algebra class, into the lunchroom, into practice, into the awkward conversations with a friend, into your house tonight. And that's the part I hope those students and myself remember. The God they prayed to this morning is still with them tonight. He's with you, friend. Do you?

0: Thompson. That's what the cross is for.
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2: Hey friend, I'm Lacey. So thankful that you're joining me tonight. I had a call a few weeks ago from a precious listening friend named Elaine, and she shared that her husband was being placed on hospice. And so, Lord, tonight we pray for Elaine. We pray for her family, and you know exactly the circumstances today. And I just pray that you would overwhelm her with your comfort and your peace that passes all understanding. I thank you that you are close to the brokenhearted, and Lord, that you are our strength in sorrow and tragedy.
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3: When we were writing the song, I had arrived at the studio with one of those heavy-hearted days. What do you do when you don't feel good enough? At the end of the day, I think we need a little encouragement on those days. And so when the chorus says, if you need a shoulder, I can be it, that's coming from God's perspective to you, because He will be the comfort when you need it. That is what this song is all about.

0: On the night you're falling all to pieces, you can bring your lonely heart to Jesus. What if I told you that I believe it?
1: For King and Country, what if I told you?
2: Hey friend, I'm Lacey. There are a lot of storms throughout life. But if we build our lives upon Jesus, the solid rock and the firm foundation, He is the anchor that holds us steady.

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1: There are so many things that people can do to support adoptive and foster families.
2: Is there a foster family you know who you could reach out to? Lisa Qualls is on Focus on the Family Minute, sharing how the simple opportunities are probably the best ways to serve foster parents.
1: From the small things to the big, you know, I always tell people, think about what is a life-giving way that you like to serve. Maybe you have a child who's playing soccer and you can pick up this other kid and take him to every practice because those parents are too overwhelmed. They cannot sign their kid up for soccer. It can be that easy. It can be doing someone's laundry for them. It can be mentoring one of the biological children in the family, right, coming alongside them. And so I think the options are endless. So it's important, though, to serve in a way that actually you can sustain.

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1: Since Christmas is right around the corner, we want you to nominate someone who's facing a monumental hardship.
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1: 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She's 7 years old and she wakes up and runs out to those chicks. She goes to bed and she's checking on the chicks. She would rather be with them than eat dinner. And so whenever she has to have discipline, I take away the chicks. And you know what? 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But all I can do is laugh because I know we're going to look back on this season and just remember how much she wanted to be a chicken farmer. 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
1: 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Until tomorrow, friend, I hope you have a good night.

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1: And I was just having a conversation with some friends about that the other day. 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But what about that opportunity you struggled with, but it made you pursue Jesus? What a blessing that is.

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4: If you had to ask me what's my favorite chapter in the Gospels, I would say Matthew chapter 6. He teaches the Lord's Prayer. He talks about fasting, going into your inner closet, in your heart. And then he starts talking about anxiety, fear, worry. And he says, look at the birds of the air. Look at the flowers in the field. If God takes care of them, how much more will he take care of you? The most used phrase in the Bible is don't be afraid. Jesus even says later in scripture, in this world you will have trouble, but I leave you my peace. So my hope for you as you hear this song is you're reminded by Jesus that everything's going to be all right.
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1: 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Hey, I'm your friend Fletch, and before I became a parent, I received all kinds of advice and wisdom and nuggets. Well, one of the best things I ever heard came from this piece right here. This is worth 3 minutes.
2: Everybody has advice about being a parent. How to communicate with a two-year-old. How to remove crayon from freshly painted walls. How to save for college. All of it's good. And all of it's bad, depending entirely upon your point of view. The following could be considered advice. Do with it as you will. You're going to change somewhere in the neighborhood of 5,000 diapers, tie something like 1,200 pairs of shoelaces, blow on about 65 uh-ohs, and then reach a point in time where you don't do any of that and miss it all. There are only a few things you should truly worry about. Most of them aren't what people tell you to worry about. Parenting is 95% intent and 95% luck and 0% math. Make the best decisions you can. Things will work out fine. Plan ahead. Life never happens exactly as you see it in the little moviola playing in your head. But the act of planning makes it easier to deal with what's around the corner. Remember what it's like to kiss your child goodnight. There'll come a time when they no longer need that from you. And the memory of it will help you sleep better. And breathe them in while they're young. When they get older, they no longer smell like children. You will load your child up with some sort of emotional baggage. That's the nature of being human. If you could limit it to one carry-on and one personal item, you'll be doing them a favor. Success in life is often a measure of how well we're able to check our luggage. Share the good stuff, like the feeling of sand running out from between your toes, the majesty of a spring thunderstorm, and how to get that little drop out of honeysuckle. In the end, there are really just four gifts you give your children that nobody can ever take away. Time is the first. Give it liberally. And know that time speeds up every year until it learns to fly. The second is education. They'll take learning as seriously as you do. The third is spiritual. Knowing there's something larger than us keeps us grounded. And the fourth is love. The other three pale in comparison. If you remember nothing else but these, you'll have gone a long way toward doing all any parent ever hopes to do for their child. Protect tomorrow.

0: Hey, this is KVNE Kayla. We love being part of this community. We have several prayer pop-ups coming up.
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0: Daigle. Oh, Lord.
1: A husband recently said to me, "Why can't we just forget the past and focus on the present and the future?"
2: Dr. Gary Chapman with a Love Language Minute.
1: I'm empathetic with this husband, but it doesn't work that way. We must deal with past failures before we can put them behind us. Otherwise, it keeps popping back up. The first step in dealing with past failures is to identify them. Where have we failed each other? Most of us can identify our spouse's failures more readily than we can identify our own. However, Jesus taught that we should first get the beam out of our own eye. So why not ask God to bring to your mind all the time

0: 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Write them down. We cannot deal with past failures until we identify them.
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0: 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Hey, I'm your friend Fletch, and you know, Wednesday's kind of this interesting place to be. Monday's far enough behind us that we've forgotten how we survived it, and Friday still feels like it needs to hurry up a little bit. But God's just as present in the middle as He is at the beginning and the end. Thank you, Lord.
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1: KVNE, hey, I'm your friend Fletch, and maybe tonight was one of those where at dinner everybody talked at once. Somebody didn't like what was on their plate, or somebody needed help with homework. Somebody spilled something before you ever sat down. 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Those moments can feel chaotic now, but I know those are the things that I will remember most, and I'll miss them when they're gone.

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1: 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Hey, I'm your friend Fletch, and you know that God doesn't need you to be perfect, right? Never called you to be. Maybe you've made some mistakes this week. You're impatient, discouraged, distracted. Well, God's plan for you isn't derailed because you had a bad day. The Bible says the Lord is compassionate and gracious. He's slow to anger.

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4: 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And How Good It Is. 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

Do you ever just need to hear sometimes that we need to stop looking so far ahead? We may be physically living in Wednesday, but mentally we're in the weekend. We're already planning the weekend or next month or Christmas. Well, how about we just take today for today? The Bible says, don't worry about tomorrow, for tomorrow will worry about itself. Thank you, Lord, for right now.

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Maybe you've been looking around wondering why everybody else seems to be moving faster than you. Maybe somebody got this promotion or put in a pool at their house, or somebody else's family seems farther along. But you know that God isn't asking you to run somebody else's race. 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
2: 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Hey, I'm your friend Fletch, and you know there are things that you do every day that nobody notices. 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Lord, thank You.

0: 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Come, Jesus, come.
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2: Hey guys, this is Andrew Rip. My friend Jervis Campbell and I wrote this song called Hold Me Up. There's a moment in Exodus about Moses realizing that the Israelites would win when his arms were in the air. And when he got weary and tired and they came down, they would start to fall. And his friends got next to him and helped hold his arms up into the air. And I just thought that was a beautiful idea of community and what we're supposed to do for one another. We stand beside each other, and it's been powerful in my own life. So I hope you love it. This is Hold Me Up.

0: 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Hold me up.
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0: Oh, that is who you are.
2: Yeah, Lord, that is exactly who you are. 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
1: KVNE. Hey, I'm your friend Fletch. And have you ever waited on an answer from God and you just get tired of waiting? You know, you don't need to have everything worked out. You don't need to know how everything is going for the one who holds it all together to work it out. The Bible says, trust in the Lord with all of your heart and don't lean on your own understanding. It's a lot easier said than done. One way to get better. If

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2: 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We encourage you by pointing you to Jesus, and we're going to do that by diving into the Word of God. Here's our dear friend, Tara Lee Cobble. 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
3: In him was life, and the life was the light of men. John 1:4. This section in the book of John is talking to us about who Jesus is. It says he is God, and it credits him with making the world. Later in the book, in chapter 14, Jesus himself says, I am the way and the truth and the life. No one comes to the Father except through me. Jesus isn't just a way, he's the way. He's not just a truth, he's the truth. And he's the only way that you and I can access the eternal life God offers us. Eternal life comes through him. The world will try to offer you 1,000 ways to empower yourself and fix yourself, and most of them feel like burdens, don't they? 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But Jesus is the one who has accomplished all we can't. He brings life. He turns the light on. He makes our burden light. He's where the life is, and he's where the joy is.
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Hey, I'm your friend Fletch, and it sure is easy to spend our energy somewhere else and bring whatever is left home. So maybe tonight, before the evening's over, put the phone down and go look at the people that God gave to you. Remember, they don't need a perfect version of you. They need a present one. They need one that's going to point them to Jesus.

0: Crawford. 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
2: 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Miss Elaine, what's going on with you tonight?
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2: 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Well, praise the Lord.
4: 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I want a faith like Paul. I want to sing like Silas tearing down the prison walls. I want to face that fire. 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
1: 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In Jesus' name.
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3: 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And so when the chorus says, "If you need a shoulder, I can be it," that's coming from God's perspective to you, because he will be the comfort when you need it. That is what this song is all about. I'm

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3: 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He talks about fasting, going into your inner closet, in your heart. 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And he says, look at the birds of the air. Look at the flowers in the field. If God takes care of them, how much more will he take care of you? The most used phrase in the Bible is don't be afraid. Jesus even says later in scripture, in this world you will have trouble, but I leave you my peace. So my hope for you as you hear this song is you're reminded by Jesus that everything's going to be all right.

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1: Hey guys, this is Andrew Rip. My friend Jervis Campbell and I wrote this song called Hold Me Up. There's a moment in Exodus about Moses realizing that the Israelites would win when his arms were in the air. And when he got weary and tired and they came down, they would start to fall. And his friends got next to him and helped hold his arms up into the air. And I just thought that was a beautiful idea of community and what we're supposed to do for one another. We stand beside each other, and it's been powerful in my own life. So I hope you love it. This is Hold Me Up.

0: 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Hold me up.
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1: 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John wrote in John 4, "A time has now come when true worshipers will worship the Father in spirit and in truth, for they are the kinds of worshipers that the Father seeks. And if the Spirit is in us, He will convict us and grow us as we worship God through Him. Our humble cry should be, 'Create in me a pure heart, O God, and renew a steadfast spirit within me.' Our humble, joyful, attentive attitudes in worship matter to God. 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
6: When we were writing the song, I had arrived at the studio with one of those heavy-hearted days. What do you do when you don't feel good enough? At the end of the day, I think we need a little encouragement on those days. And so when the chorus says, "If you need a shoulder, I can be it," that's coming from God's perspective to you, because He will be the comfort when you need it. That is what this song is all about.

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1: I should have seen that coming. 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
2: Years ago, I thought and discovered the name of the Indian squaw that invented Starbucks coffee.
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2: It's about what God is doing in my life, in the life of the people around me, and hearing that connection through other people and what God is doing in their lives. 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
2: Sometimes church leaders fall into sin in very public ways. And when that happens, it's tragic for so many reasons, and one of them is that it might plant a seed of doubt. We might think, if he sinned like that, what's to keep me or my pastor from falling? In Jude 24, we find the answer. It's not what, it's who. It says, "Now to him who is able to keep you from stumbling and to present you blameless before the presence of his glory with great joy to the only God, our Savior, through Jesus Christ, our Lord." And so it is, as you depend on him, Jesus is able to keep you from stumbling. Get more encouragement at haventoday.org.
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6: If you had to ask me what's my favorite chapter in the Gospels, I would say Matthew chapter 6. He teaches the Lord's Prayer. He talks about fasting, going into your inner closet, in your heart. And then he starts talking about anxiety, fear, worry. And he says, look at the birds of the air. Look at the flowers in the field. If God takes care of them, how much more will he take care of you? The most used phrase in the Bible is don't be afraid. Jesus even says later in scripture, in this world you will have trouble, but I leave you my peace. So my hope for you as you hear this song is you're reminded by Jesus that everything's going to be all right.

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The light shines in the darkness, and the darkness has not overcome it. John 1:5. This section of the book of John is talking to us about who Jesus is. It says he is God and credits him with making the world. It says he's where life and light are found. Our fallen world is a dark place with broken people. Sometimes it's hard to find our way and see the right path, isn't it? We need light and truth to illuminate things for us. And Scripture says that Jesus is the very light by which we see. Being in a relationship with him where we learn more about him all the time has a way of making things clearer for us. And the good news is, light is always stronger than darkness. You can't gather up a bunch of darkness and extinguish even a match. Light always wins. He's our light, and he's where the joy is. To listen to the God Shot again or share it with friends, go to kvne.com and click the God Shot link.

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3: 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Another day the Lord has made. 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It's Mike and Carrie.
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1: KVNA, Mike and Carrie, where fall is in the air. I was at an event yesterday, an outdoor event, beautiful afternoon, and there was a tamale truck there, and there was plenty of food for everybody, and it was great. They, you know, tamales. They had the beef tamales. They had pork tamales. They had chicken tamales, and then they had a dessert tamales as well.
2: Oh, I've not ever had those.
1: Yeah, I mean, there was like an apple cinnamon tamale.
2: Did they have a pumpkin spice tamale?
1: They had a pumpkin spice
2: tamale.
1: Wow. You saw it coming. It was just a matter of time.
2: I mean, sometimes you see pictures online of things like pumpkin spice motor oil.
1: Yeah, that was
2: And
1: weird.
2: That's not real.
1: I mean, it can't be real. No.
2: But a pumpkin spice tamale,
1: this
2: I
1: was
2: think
1: real.
2: I could be about that.
1: And so I was urged, I was asked, I was inquired, would you like to try the pumpkin spice tamale?
2: Would I?
1: I said, no thanks.
2: What?
1: I'm out. No, I was fooled.
2: You could have bought it for me.

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0: Crowder, Somebody Prayed.
1: KVNE, good morning, Mike and Carrie. Got a few of these fun facts that come to us from the Bureau of Miscellaneous Information in Washington, D.C.
2: Okay, great.
1: An airplane's pilot and co-pilot eat two different meals just in case one of them gets food poisoning.
2: That is...
1: fascinating, isn't it?
2: Makes sense.
1: Sure, yeah, I wish I'd have thought of it.
2: Maybe we should do that. So that one of us...
1: I hadn't thought of that, yeah. But you make a good point.
2: Yeah.
1: When Star Wars The Phantom Menace released in May of 1999, remember that?
2: Anyway.
1: An estimated 2.2 million full-time employees missed work to watch the film. A lot of people were out that
2: I have gone to the midnight Star Wars thing.
1: Yeah. Missed work?
2: No, since we worked so early, I just stayed up. I was really tired.
1: Well, that day, many companies closed and resulted in 293 million loss of productivity.
2: Oh, wow.
1: Because of Star Wars. Yeah. I knew there was a problem with
2: that
1: movie.
2: Totally worth it.
1: 75% of all sesame seeds grown in Mexico end up on McDonald's hamburger buns.
2: Pesky little things.
1: Finally, the term equinox means equal length of day and night and comes from the Latin term equinoctium, which means Chevy compact sport utility vehicle. That's what that means.

0: McDonald. Ain't no way.
1: KVNE, hi, it's Mike and Carrie. You know, there's bad news everywhere you look, especially if you go to the news. I'm sorry, it's just the way it is. And we love that we bring you the music that points you to Jesus and words of encouragement.
2: I filmed my TV show, Touched by an Angel, for almost 10 years. And in that time, I became best friends with my fabulous co-star, the amazing Miss Della Reese. One day while we were filming on our set in Utah, one of my crew rushed up to me and said, Roma, something has happened and you must go see Della at once. And I quickly ran to her trailer where I found her crying and distraught. I managed to piece together that Della's only daughter had died. I hardly knew what to do or say. Della took my hand in hers and quietly said, I don't want to talk, baby. That's okay, I said. I won't say a word. I'll just be here with you, holding your hand. Some months later, Della and I were walking on the beach together, looking out on the beauty of the ocean, and she turned to me and she said, God is so wonderful, isn't he? I always knew he brought me into your life because you needed a mama, she said. But I didn't know he was bringing you into my life because I was going to need a baby girl. We both smiled, overflowing with gratitude that we could each help fill the holes in our broken hearts. We didn't know the comfort we would find from loving each other, but God knew. I have learned the redemption of our losses doesn't make the pain go away, but it does mean that even in the darkest moments, there can be light again.

0: Adam, hymn of heaven.
1: Psalm 23 and verse 4 reads, "Though I walk through the valley of the shadow of death, I will fear no evil." This is Max Lucado. God promises to come at an unexpected hour and take us from the gray world we know to the golden world we don't. But since we don't, we aren't sure we want to go. On the night before his own death, Jesus told his friends, "Don't let your hearts be troubled. I will come back and take you to be with me." The Apostle Paul announced that death has been swallowed up in victory. The message is consistent. We do not know the hour, nor do we know the circumstances, but an exit is scheduled for each one of us. Yet we need not fear the moment. Why? Because our Father, well, He is a good Father. This is Max Lucado.
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0: Jeremy Camp, Revival.
1: You ever leave a review online?
2: Yeah, I want to do that more, but I sometimes don't.
1: People want to, businesses particularly, want to know how they did. And you get a lot of opportunities to do that. People don't necessarily care what I think, but it does look good for businesses to say, tell us what you think, with the hopes that people will say nice things.
2: It looks good if they say nice things,
1: right.
2: Yeah.
1: But it's open to whatever people want to say. And sometimes a scathing review can be devastating.
2: I don't like the bad reviews on Facebook or Instagram, I think because my family owns a small business, but it's hard to come back from it. You know?
1: Yeah.
2: Yeah.
1: I'm thinking, what if we did that all the time, not just online on reviews, but if we said things to people that we were going to say on a review, whether it's good, that would be good. But you wouldn't talk like that to somebody.
2: No, you wouldn't.
1: Tell me what you think about me. Really? Do you want to know more what you think about me face to face? An entirely different thing.

0: 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That's my king.
1: KVNE, Dallas, Texas. Two monkeys were taken from the zoo, and they've been found. They're okay.
2: Monkey.
1: An abandoned home.
2: Monkey.
1: There's other suspicious activities. There's been no arrests made.
2: Monkey.
1: All right. Monkey. Like in Louisiana, 12 monkeys were taken from a zoo there.
3: What? Well, what is this person thinking?
1: They're considering whether there could be a connection.
2: Monkey.
1: Well, yeah.

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1: Hi, KVNA.
2: I don't know if y'all heard, they caught those guys that were stealing the monkeys.
1: Yeah.
2: They confessed. They said, hey, we were just monkeying around.
3: People say we monkey around.
1: They're too busy singing. I've been

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3: Hey guys, this is Andrew Rip. My friend Jervis Campbell and I wrote this song called Hold Me Up. There's a moment in Exodus about Moses realizing that the Israelites would win when his arms were in the air. And when he got weary and tired and they came down, they would start to fall. And his friends got next to him and helped hold his arms up into the air. And I just thought that was a beautiful idea of community and what we're supposed to do for one another. We stand beside each other, and it's been powerful in my own life. So I hope you love it. This is Hold Me Up.

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2: KVNE with Mike and Carrie. If you've ever seen Crowder in concert, you know he brings his dog.
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3: And he brings the fun.
2: Yeah.
3: 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He's funny. He's live. He's Crowder. He's coming twice on the 3rd and the 4th of October. 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

0: KVNE, Mike and Carrie. New phones are overrated. I'm going to counseling. I can't do it.
1: This is day two. We're still talking about your new phone.
0: Yeah, well, it's going to be a while before it's just too complicated. I'm not qualified. Clearly, I'm trading it in on a flip phone. I think that's what I'm
1: doing. Okay, hand it over. Hand it over.
0: That's what I'm doing.
1: I will hear no more complaining about this phone.
0: I found a fax machine online. I'm going to pick one of those up too. I'm just going to go back to a simpler time.
1: Bag phone.
0: Yeah.

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0: Mike Williams. Jesus loves.
1: KVNE with Mike and Carrie. I have to issue an apology for the whining that I've done about my new phone. I
2: can't. It's okay.
1: It's hard. It's a hard phone. It's too okay. smart. It's way too smart. I went to the phone store yesterday and actually got a little bit better.
2: What did you learn?
1: The first day, I was mocked and scorned because I didn't know my bandwidth or my password or something. But yesterday, Fred at the phone store, he was a fine young man. And he just kind of walked me through some stuff. And it turns out that his girlfriend listens to the show. I said, oh, very
2: that's
1: nice.
2: Cool.
1: Yeah. I said, well, what about you? And he said, well, I don't get up that early. Come on, Fred. We're on till 10, buddy. Come on.

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2: Hi, yeah, so it really is all about perspective. I saw the funniest thing the other day. It said, so instead of a curse cup, I have a negativity cup where every time I have a negative thought, I put a coin in the cup. And right now, my cup is half full.
1: Overflowing.
3: Yeah.
1: And that's just the ones you recognize, right? Sometimes we don't even recognize we're doing it.
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3: Mm-hmm.
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3: Hey, yes, I'm wondering if I could hear the pledge, even though I don't have any kids in the car.
2: You don't have to have kids to listen to the pledge.
4: The pledge before school. Yeah.
3: I really like that.
2: It's very good. Well, I'm so glad you do, and I appreciate you calling and asking for it. I think we all could benefit from that.
3: Yes, I'll have a blessed day.
2: You too.
4: Bye.
5: All right, we're starting our day off, Mom, with our pledge. You ready, Joshua?
6: Yes.
5: Let's go.
6: Today is going to be a good day.
5: Today is going to be a good day.
6: I thank God for waking me up today.
5: I thank God for waking me up today.
6: Going to school.
5: I'm going to school.
6: So I can learn.
5: So I can learn.
6: Go to college.
5: Go to college.
6: Be the leader that God's created me.
5: And be the leader that God has created me to be.
6: Today.
5: Today.
6: I'll be educated.
5: I'll be educated.
6: Empowered.
5: Empowered.
6: By my teachers.
5: By my teachers.
6: With the tools.
5: With the tools.
6: To be successful.
5: To be successful.
6: Within my community and throughout the country.
5: Within my community and throughout the country.
6: I apply myself daily.
5: I apply myself daily.
6: I study.
5: I study.
6: And I ask questions.
5: And I ask questions.
6: When I don't understand.
5: When I don't understand.
6: When I'm confronted with a problem.
5: When I'm confronted with a problem.
6: Or a conflict.
5: Or a conflict.
6: I think.
5: I think.
6: Before I react.
5: Before I react.
6: I ignore all negative influences.
5: I ignore all negative influences.
6: In the classroom.
5: In the classroom.
6: Throughout the school.
5: And throughout the school day.
6: I'm extremely proud.
5: I'm extremely proud.
6: To be the next generation.
5: To be the next generation.
6: Of Christian leaders.
5: Of Christian leaders.
6: I accept responsibilities and love the challenge.
5: I accept responsibility and I love the challenge. Let's go. You ready?
6: Yeah. Peace.

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1: I've been waving my hand, and thank you so much for starting my day off right.
0: KVNE,
2: the voice of encouragement.
1: Have a great day.

0: Crawford. Thank God.
1: Thank God.
2: KVNA, Mike and Carrie, this is what we call the most Googled pumpkin spice recipes.
1: Oh, okay.
2: Most Googled.
1: I love this.
2: Most people are looking up pumpkin spice cookies. That's the number one pumpkin spice recipe.
1: Okay.
2: Number two, pumpkin spice banana bread, followed by pumpkin spice trail mix.
1: What about no lattes? No pumpkin spice
2: pumpkin
1: lattes?
2: Pumpkin spice French toast.
1: I guess we prefer to buy those.
2: Apparently nothing is sacred. Everything's on the table. Whatever you want to put. Evidenced by number five, pumpkin spice dump cake. That's everything you can imagine.
1: Can we bring samples?
2: Yeah, really.
1: Let's do it.
2: Whatever you're enjoying this morning, put it at the dump

0: Hi, KVNA.
1: Yes. I don't know how anybody could love pumpkin spice. I hate it. Yuck.
0: Really?
2: More for me.
0: You don't know how somebody can love it. So you don't like it.
1: No.
0: Okay. I assume that by your statement. So what is it about it? Do you have like a bad memory with it? Did somebody like force it on you, or what was it?
1: It tastes nasty.
0: It tastes nasty. Okay, as simple as that. Yeah, it really doesn't have to get any more involved.
1: No.
0: Where are you calling from?
1: Gilmer.
0: Well, it's nice to hear from you. What is your pumpkin spice substitute?
1: Vanilla cream.
2: I hate vanilla cream.
0: See, it's like we're a divided nation, doesn't it?
1: Totally. Yeah, there's only vanilla cream. Come on.
0: We can all get along. All right. Well, thank you for calling.
2: Thank you.
1: Thank you.
2: Bye.

0: Wickham and Crowder. It really is Amazing Grace.
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0: featuring Kane, Somebody Like Me.
1: KVNA, Mike and Carrie, where fall is in the air. I was at an event yesterday, an outdoor event, beautiful afternoon. Mm-hmm. And there was a tamale truck there, and there was plenty of food for everybody. And it was great. They, you know, tamales. They had the beef tamales. They had pork tamales. They had chicken tamales. And then they had a dessert tamales as well.
2: Oh, I've not ever had those.
1: Yeah, I mean, there was like an apple cinnamon tamale.
2: Did they have a pumpkin spice tamale?
1: They had a pumpkin spice
2: tamale.
1: Wow. You saw it coming. It was just a matter of time.
2: I mean, sometimes you see pictures online of things like pumpkin spice motor oil.
1: Yeah, that was
2: And that's
1: weird.
2: Not real. I mean, that can't be real. But a pumpkin spice tamale, I think. I could be about that.
1: And so I was urged, I was asked, I was inquired, would you like to try the pumpkin spice tamale?
2: Would I?
1: I said, no thanks.
2: What?
1: I'm out. No, I was fooled.
2: You could have bought it for me.

0: feel you. KVNE, good morning, Mike and Carrie. Got a few of these fun facts that come to us from the Bureau of Miscellaneous Information in Washington, D.C.
1: Okay, great.
0: An airplane's pilot and co-pilot eat two different meals just in case one of them gets food poisoning.
1: That is
0: fascinating.
1: Makes sense.
0: Sure, yeah. I wish I'd have thought of it.
1: Maybe we should do that. So one of us...
0: I hadn't thought of that,
1: yeah.
0: But you make a good point.
1: Yeah.
0: When Star Wars The Phantom Menace released in May of 1999, remember that?
1: Anyway.
0: An estimated 2.2 million full-time employees missed work to watch the film. A lot of people were out there.
1: I have gone to the midnight Star Wars thing. Yeah.
0: Missed work?
1: No, since we worked so early, I just stayed up. I was really tired.
0: Well, that day, many companies closed and resulted in 293 million loss of productivity.
1: Oh, wow.
0: Because of Star Wars. I knew there was a problem with that movie.
1: It's totally worth it.
0: 75% of all sesame seeds grown in Mexico end up on McDonald's hamburger buns.
1: Pesky little things.
0: Finally, the term equinox means equal length of day and night and comes from the Latin term equinoctium, which means Chevy compact sport utility vehicle.

0: already there.
1: You're already there.
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0: Winans, worthy of it all, worthy.
1: Hey, Vianney, Mike and Carrie. If you do some walking, I do some walking. We like to walk.
2: Yes. Not together.
1: No. I don't usually do that.
2: Not that there's anything wrong with that.
1: We usually do that separately. if you walk to music, do you like to walk to music?
2: I love to walk to music.
1: Yeah, it seems to
2: love it.
1: To pay some dividends. Study says that we pace our steps based on the genre of music that we're walking to.
2: Oh, wow.
1: Makes sense. We tend to step it up a little bit with the flow of the music. Rock music, for example, a faster pace. Than say maybe slow jazz, you know, you might not move as fast. So keep that in mind if you're walking to music. Praise and worship, no real benefit to walking.
2: Well, but if you raise your arms, then you're getting that cardio.
1: Yeah, but you're getting down on your knees to Chris Tomlin. You're raising those hands.

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2: 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Sometimes funny, sometimes inspirational. 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
3: I love pancakes. I love them so much. And they make me so tired. And I never blame them. I'm always like, what is up with me today? I can't get it going, you know? And I'll go to my wife. I'm like, I think we need new pillows. And she's like, you think it's that loaf of bread and syrup you just ate?

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2: 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And listen, these accusations are true, but he belongs to me. 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
3: G'day to you. 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
4: When we were writing a song, I had arrived at the studio with one of those heavy-hearted days. What do you do when you don't feel good enough? At the end of the day, I think we need a little encouragement on those days. And so when the chorus says, if you need a shoulder, I can be it, that's coming from God's perspective to you. Because he will be the comfort when you need it. That is what this song is all about.

0: On the night you're falling all to pieces, you can bring your lonely heart to Jesus. What if I told you that I believe it?
1: For King and Country, what if I told you?
2: Mike and Carrie from our department of KVNE First World Problems. You know what I'm talking about?
3: Oh, they're everywhere, yeah.
2: First World Problems, like the iPhone. How many times a day do you try to turn up your volume and wind up taking a screenshot?
3: I do that all the time. I got the weirdest pictures on my phone from that, yeah.
2: I think, I'm a little skeptical. I think they're doing that so that next time when they upgrade, they can fix that and they can charge you a little more for it.
3: Ah, okay, interesting.
2: Now without that annoying misplaced screenshot button. Oh, okay.

0: Holland alone.
1: Hi, KVNA.
2: Well, it works.
1: What's that?
2: My phone I was telling you about. Oh. Anyway, I laid down for a good long... I didn't go to sleep, but I've been laying down, and now it's fresh coffee.
1: Oh, good. That's delicious.
2: It is. 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
2: From our KVNA Department of Space, we watched a movie, Lois and I, on the life of Neil Armstrong.
3: Oh, wow. That's interesting.
2: First man on the moon. And I grew up in the space age. We're always talking about the Apollo flights and then culminating with the first lunar landing in 1969. So it was always a big deal. After that, there were a handful more moon missions. But then they ran out of money, and it was like public ran out of interest. It's like going to the moon, that's not enough.
3: Yeah, maybe, that's interesting.
2: Maybe we need to take a car up there.
4: There is no more male idea in the history of the universe than why don't we fly up to the moon and drive around?
2: Yeah, that's what I'm saying.

0: Days God gave.
1: Hey, VNA with Mike and Carrie. If you're plagued at sitting at meaningless red lights.
2: Plagued, I tell you.
1: Yeah, just know this. Be thankful that you're not in West Milford, New Jersey. There's a red light there that lasts 5.5 minutes.
2: Wow, and it feels like a million. Wow.
1: But make the most of your time while you're sitting there, and hopefully you're not low on gas.

0: Fuller, turn.
1: Hi, this is Chris Tomlin.
2: Get ready for a night of worship with the one and only East Texas native, Chris Tomlin. The man behind some of your favorites, like Our God. And How Good It Is. From the rising up. Chris Tomlin with special guest Mark Batterson, Tuesday, October 27th at East Texas Baptist University in Marshall. 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
3: Thanks for making us a part of your morning. It's Mike and Carrie.
4: Love the story of the prodigal son in Luke 15. While it was still a long way off, the father saw him and was filled with compassion, ran to his son, threw his arms around him, and kissed him.

0: Cochran and Company, what grace can do.
1: Time is short. People need Jesus.
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0: K-V-N-E. There's a Chinese city building a food court. A Chinese city is building a food court for elephants to satisfy these migrating herds that just go across the land in China, and they just devastate neighborhoods. So in order to cut back on these conflicts between elephants and the humans, the Chinese wildlife authorities have constructed a massive food court along these migratory routes for the elephants.
1: That's very interesting.
0: So they make it, you know, possible for the elephants to have what they need too. They have salty ponds there that they can drink from, different kinds of plants along the route there for their food court. They've got Mandarin Express, some Orange Julius, I believe.
1: But do they have a panda? Do they have the
0: Of course
1: the
0: they do. Okay. What about kebab? All of them right there along the elephant food court.

0: Celebration Worship. Oh, come to the altar.
1: In the middle of your hectic morning, a voice of encouragement with Mike and Carrie on KVNE. Here's the story behind Gonna Be All Right by Matt Maher.
2: If you had to ask me what's my favorite chapter in the Gospels, I would say Matthew chapter 6. He teaches the Lord's Prayer. He talks about fasting, going into your inner closet, in your heart. And then he starts talking about anxiety, fear, worry. And he says, look at the birds of the air. Look at the flowers in the field. If God takes care of them, how much more will he take care of you? The most used phrase in the Bible is don't be afraid. Jesus even says later in scripture, in this world you will have trouble, but I leave you my peace. So my hope for you as you hear this song is you're reminded by Jesus that everything's going to be all right.

0: gonna be all right.
1: Mentioned a couple days ago something about conversational habits, and it's been stewing in my mind ever since.
2: Conversational habits?
1: And it's starting to spoil a little bit, so let me get this out. You know, things like you know and like.
2: At the end of the day.
1: Words and phrases that just come out involuntarily. And I've done a thorough study.
2: Okay.
1: Of every scenario imaginable.
2: Every one.
1: In the English language, every situation possible, and without exception, no matter what series of variables I can conjure up, the end result is always, it is what it is. So I don't think we need to say that one anymore. I've never heard anything
2: well,
1: that isn't.
2: Well, it is, in fact, what it is.
1: Yeah, it sure is.

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2: I guess I have to, I better clean up over here. All right.
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0: Big Annie. Well, hopefully some great things for you on this Thursday. Hey, I'm Nikki Martinez, and as we always do, Monday through Thursday, let's stop for a second and get into God's Word with the God Shot.
1: The light shines in the darkness, and the darkness has not overcome it. John 1:5. This section of the book of John is talking to us about who Jesus is. It says he is God and credits him with making the world. It says he's where life and light are found. Our fallen world is a dark place with broken people. Sometimes it's hard to find our way and see the right path, isn't it? We need light and truth to illuminate things for us. And scripture says that Jesus is the very light by which we see. Being in a relationship with him where we learn more about him all the time has a way of making things clearer for us. And the good news is, light is always stronger than darkness. You can't gather up a bunch of darkness and extinguish even a match. Light always wins. He's our light, and he's where the joy is. To listen to the God Shot again or share it with friends, go to kvne.com and click the God Shot link.

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0: And that's who I praise.
1: Brandon Lake, that's who I praise.
2: Daily. KBNE. Hey there, I'm Nikki. And we can praise him even in the hard, even in the things that don't make sense. How? Well, how we get through it. And someone who knows that firsthand is actually comedian Chandra Pierce.
3: It's either just the saddest commentary or just absolutely hilarious, but I sat down to write an online dating profile, never dreaming in my wildest dreams I would have to do such a thing. First of all, my girlfriends wrote one for me that was just stupid because I have never done yoga in my life, but they tried to make me sound all young and hip and cool. They're writing all this stuff because that's what they think the men out there want to hear. And so I said, at least let me tell the truth on this. So I started writing out an online dating profile, and the immediately question was, write a little something about yourself. Who are you? And I didn't really know. I mean, I know who I am. I'm a comedian. I'm a stand-up comedian for a living. But I immediately went to, well, I'm a wife. And then I went, no, I'm not. Well, I'm a mom. Well, my kids are all grown up. You know, we women define ourselves by the external so much that when or if those things start peeling out of our lives, we're left to not know who we are. And then comes the entire culture that's telling us what we're supposed to be, and we don't feel like we fit into that. And I began to explore this subject of how do you feel like you're enough and can measure up with what's out there? And I realized I had it so wrong that who I am and who I belong to in Christ is more than enough.

0: KBNE, I'm Nikki Martinez. Hi there.
1: Hi. Can I make a request, please? Can you play Strong by Ann Wilson?
0: Ah, good one. And what's your name?
1: Armiley.
0: Well, Armiley, I think I could do that for you.

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0: Kingdom. Rescue me.
1: Yes, he does. KVNE, hey there, I'm Nikki. And you know, sometimes we need those reminders and songs that we listen to on the radio or maybe in person, which we've got another chance for you to take in some worship at Faith and Family Night, part of the East Texas State Fair. 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

0: fires. I thank God.
1: Always, even in the chaos. KVNE, hey, I'm Nikki Martinez, talking from personal experience, because today I have felt that way, like a chicken with her head chopped off. If you've never heard that saying, then you're not from the South. But I have felt very chaotic kind of everywhere since this morning. Yet I can still praise God because I know He is there. I know He has a purpose even for the chaos. I know He never leaves. How do I know that? Over and over again in His word, in the Bible, it says that time after time, including in Psalm 94. For the Lord will not forsake His people. He will not abandon His heritage. He will not abandon you.

It'll be there for a while. KBNE, there I'm Nikki, and I've got two now. So when we came back from family camp this summer, my daughter noticed that I had a cut on my thigh. And I told her, oh, that kind of matches the other one I have. She's like, what? I go, yeah, I have another, but on my other thigh. And I showed it to her, and it's very faint. And she was just like, well, what happened? And I could share with her the story that mommy climbed a mountain that I thought I would never be able to do or climb. And in that journey, it wasn't easy. I got cut. I got bruises. I got very dirty. But to make it to the top, man, it was amazing. Life-changing. You know, you may have those cuts in your life as well, but they may not be visible. But they matter. They make you who you are, and sharing it with someone else may change their life. I've seen

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0: Crowder, lift your head, weary sinner.
1: And let's praise him. KVNE, hey, I'm Nikki. And it can be nice to praise the Lord along while you're driving in the car. You know, maybe you're about to have a meeting. You're listening right now. But sometimes we need just that extra. We need to be in a room of faithful believers praising the Lord together. And you know, the Deep in the Heart Women's Conference could be what you are needing. 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

0: Flawless. KBNE. Well, hopefully this Thursday going good for you. I'm Nikki Martinez. And, you know, they make us who we are, our testimony, our story, and we're called to share it. I was talking a little bit about that earlier, about my leg scar. Well, now two. And it got you thinking, Becca, about some of your testimony.
1: I was put up for adoption when I was a baby, and I've been searching for my birth parents, and they've been searching for me. And the 12th, my mother that raised me called me and told me that she found my birth mother, and she lives right here in Tyler, Texas. And I get to meet my grandmother for the first time, and my biological aunt, and then my grandfather. He's their stepdad, but I get to meet them tomorrow here in Tyler with my mother. It's kind of overwhelming.

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2: Hey guys, this is Andrew Rip. My friend Jervis Campbell and I wrote this song called Hold Me Up. There's a moment in Exodus about Moses realizing that the Israelites would win when his arms were in the air. And when he got weary and tired and they came down, they would start to fall. And his friends got next to him and helped hold his arms up into the air. And I just thought that was a beautiful idea of community and what we're supposed to do for one another. We stand beside each other, and it's been powerful in my own life. So I hope you love it. This is Hold Me Up.

0: with Jervis Campbell. Hold me up.
1: KBNE, hey there, I'm Nikki. Talking a little bit about just our stories, our testimonies, and they all start with our life starting. Want to celebrate some of those lives today, like Lindsay Cook, Candace Vendeventer, Linda Sadler, Carol Scott, Shayna Williams, Renee Boboff. If I say your last name wrong, I'm very sorry. And my own mother-in-law. Happy birthday, y'all.

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0: just your love. 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
1: 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Micah 7 is this great reminder that maybe you need to write down. Do not gloat over me, my enemies, for though I fall, I will rise again.

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0: Jeremy Camp, Dead Man Walking.
1: Someone I haven't met. KVNEA, I'm Nikki Martinez. And if you didn't know, not only am I your on-air host during this time, every Monday through Friday here at KVNE, but also I have another job. Yeah, a lot of us wear multiple hats when you're working in radio, and it's music director. That's my other hat, which means a ton of music comes my way, and I have to listen to it and make notes and sift through it and sort it. But also, part of that process, I'm very honored to get to meet some of the artists that sing and write these songs. And you know what? I'm not the only one. In fact, when you work in ministry, especially Christian music ministry, sometimes even Christian comedians get to meet some of these artists. Johnny W. has.
2: I got to meet Chris Tomlin, y'all, at a thing I did. It was called Worship Together Tour, and I was an MC. Y'all, if you get a chance to meet Chris Tomlin, I was not ready for it, because he's a little dude. He is little. You can put him right in your pocket. You can't. And still have room for Toby.

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4: Father, let your kingdom come. Father, let your will be done.
2: Will you take just a minute and join us for this noon prayer stop?
5: This is Katrina. Will you pray with me? Our Father, who is in heaven, hallowed be your name. Your kingdom come, your will be done, on earth as it is in heaven. Give us this day our daily bread, and forgive us our debts as we forgive our debtors. And do not lead us into temptation, but deliver us from evil. For yours is the kingdom, and the power, and the glory, forever. Amen.

0: Blessed Assurance.
1: KVNE, hey there, I'm Nikki. And if you hear the phrases pay toll for others, donate blood, give a free babysitting night, you might think it's a to-do list for some student needing to complete some community service hours. Kind of sounds that way. But this was actually Hillary's 22nd birthday, or how she wanted to celebrate it. Can I tell you? Yeah, she didn't want ice cream or a crowd of friends bringing attention to her on her special day. Instead, Hillary decided to make a memory for others on her birthday with a list of 22 things for her to do, seeing that she was turning 22. It may have taken her 10 hours and traveling to 5 cities, but Hillary completed the show of love because, as she said, she wanted to make a difference, even if only for a day.

0: 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It really is Amazing Grace.
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1: 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If you have not decided to follow God because you feel like you are so lost and so full of shame and regret, give it to the one who loves you, who wants to bring you peace and hope that's talked about in Romans 5. And hope does not put us to shame because God's love has been poured into our hearts through the Holy Spirit. Let us praise Him.

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8: 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The man behind some of your favorites, like Our God, and How Good It Is. 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

0: grateful for you.
1: Chandler Moore. 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
2: 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Hey, I'm Nikki. And so how do we tell him we're thankful? How do we show him that? 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And talked a little bit throughout the show about our testimonies. And Char, you wanted to share yours.
3: I just wanted to let you know my testimony and how I live life. 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

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So thankful for God's patience. 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
3: When we were writing the song, I had arrived at the studio with one of those heavy-hearted days. What do you do when you don't feel good enough? At the end of the day, I think we need a little encouragement on those days. And so when the chorus says, if you need a shoulder, I can be it, that's coming from God's perspective to you. Because He will be the comfort when you need it. That is what this song is all about.

0: David. 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
4: We are so nice.
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1: KVNE, I'm Bill Bumpus. Yesterday, our granddaughter turned 8 months old. And it was late in the day yesterday afternoon. I was just tired. 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But here's the difference. All of a sudden, we got a call from my son and daughter-in-law to come by and see grandbaby Murphy and give the parents a little break. And boom, I was rejuvenated. I was ready to go because I was going to see my granddaughter. Wow, what a difference. That's what a granddaughter will do to you.

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0: Holland alone.
1: KVNE, I'm Bill Bumpus. Hey, I saw this quote. I just wanted to share it with you. Grace is the voice that calls us to change and then gives us the power to pull it off. I've seen

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1: Shaking the dust off of my Bible, I see that it says, I will bless the Lord at all times. His praise will continually be on my lips.

0: 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Jesus all along.
1: Big shout out to teachers today. We so appreciate you, all that you do investing in children and our students. And I want you to hear this amazing story as told by Clint Pulver.
2: I have a lot of memories from when I was a child. One that's always stuck out to me, though, was when I was about 10 years old and I was in school and I struggled. And I didn't struggle with English, math, or science. I struggled holding still. And I would try to listen and focus and process ideas, but I couldn't help myself. And to be honest, I would sit there and then I would just start tapping. And the students in the class would look at me and they'd say, "Hey, stop tapping." A lot of the time, I didn't even realize I was doing it. And then eventually even the teachers got after me and they would yell at me and they'd say, "Clint, you have to stop tapping." It got so bad that I got sent to the principal's office for tapping. And he said to me, "Okay, maybe when you go back to class, just try sitting on your hands." And so I did. I went back to class, and when I felt myself starting to tap, I did this. I sat on my hands. And that worked for about 5 seconds. One time I was tapping in class, and my teacher, Mr. Jensen, he looked at me, and he yelled. And he said, "Clint, stay after class." And I thought to myself, this is it. I am done. Now, I've always been the type of person that believes that a single moment in time can change a person's life. And this was one of those moments for me. And I will never forget it. And so I was sitting there with Mr. Jensen and an empty classroom. And he walked past me and he sat next to his desk and he said, "Clint, come here. I want to talk to you." And as he looked me right in the eye, he said, "Now, I need you to know something. You're not in trouble. But I do have just one question that I have to ask you." And he asked, he said, "Have you ever thought about playing the drums?" And in that moment, Mr. Jensen, he leaned back and he opened the top drawer of his desk. And he reached in and he pulled out my very first pair of drumsticks. And he held them in his hands and he looked at me and he said, "Hey, Clint, you're not a problem. I think you're a drummer."

that moment on, I've never put those sticks down. I've toured, recorded, and played drums all over the world. My whole college education was paid for with drumsticks in my hand. Just because of a single moment in time when somebody believed in me and he saw something in me that I didn't even see within myself. And from that moment, I learned that there's a difference between being the best in the world and being the best for the world.

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4: If you had to ask me what's my favorite chapter in the Gospels, I would say Matthew chapter 6. He teaches the Lord's Prayer. He talks about fasting, going into your inner closet, in your heart. And then he starts talking about anxiety, fear, worry. And he says, look at the birds of the air. Look at the flowers in the field. If God takes care of them, how much more will he take care of you? The most used phrase in the Bible is don't be afraid. Jesus even says later in scripture, in this world you will have trouble, but I leave you my peace. So my hope for you as you hear this song is you're reminded by Jesus that everything's going to be all right.

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1: 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I could do that. The resurrection of Jesus changes everything. He's the King and He's alive.

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2: 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I hope it's a relief to you to know that you can't do it all on your own. 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
2: Hey, guys, this is Andrew Rip. My friend Jervis Campbell and I wrote this song called Hold Me Up. There's a moment in Exodus about Moses realizing that the Israelites would win when his arms were in the air. And when he got weary and tired and they came down, they would start to fall. And his friends got next to him and helped hold his arms up into the air. And I just thought that was a beautiful idea of community and what we're supposed to do for one another. We stand beside each other, and it's been powerful in my own life. So I hope you love it. This is Hold Me Up.

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0: Hey, VNE, I'm Bill Bumpus. I love that the entire Bible points to Jesus. And I was reading this morning in the book of Isaiah, and I just saw this verse that does that so wonderfully. And there's actually a lot of verses in Isaiah that does that, but this verse says, "The people walking in darkness have seen a great light. On those living in the land of darkness, a light has dawned." That is Jesus.
1: The verdict was guilty. Case closed. The end. No chance for me to ever leave this prison of my sin. 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
1: KVNE, I'm Bill Bumpus. It's Thursday. My yard guy came today. I'm so thankful. Nate Bargatsky, what about your yard guy?
2: The guy that we have that mows our yard is my wife. It's free, which is nice. She wanted to mow it. And I was like, look, that's fine. 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I don't want to always begin stop like, you the guy that makes his wife mow the yard? 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
2: 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I drive from Gilmer to Tyler every day, and I just like the testimonies and everything. Just lift my spirit. Just love listening to y'all, and I like that song by Mercy Me, Grace Got You, because it just lifts my spirit.

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KVNE, hey friend, I'm Lacey. I hope you're having a beautiful Thursday. I'm so glad you're here because we get to praise the Lord together.

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2: Hey friend, I'm Lacey. 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
2: 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Okay, Thursday evening, my friend, we are almost there to the weekend. 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So let's get you home. Hang in there.
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1: Hey, friend, I'm Lacey. Yesterday, I was at one of the See You at the Pole events for one of our winners, and the worship team was up front before all the kids that had come. Three students, one on guitar and two singing. And they sang this song that I'm about to play, Made for More. And it just did something to my heart because I'm watching these young people proclaim who they are in Christ. And there's nothing better, friend, than our children and grandchildren recognizing that they were made for more. And you were too, friend.

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3: When we were writing a song, I had arrived at the studio with one of those heavy-hearted days. What do you do when you don't feel good enough? At the end of the day, I think we need a little encouragement on those days. And so when the chorus says, "If you need a shoulder, I can be it," that's coming from God's perspective to you, because He will be the comfort when you need it. That is what this song is all about.

0: keep it. 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

0: Hey friend, I'm Lacey. There was a woman named Denise. She was sitting in the Burger King drive-thru one night, and the man in the car ahead of her, Calvin, happened to look in his rearview mirror, and he thought she looked sad. So he bought her food. And what Calvin couldn't have known was that Denise had recently lost her husband of 41 years. She was grieving deeply. And that little act meant so much to her that she tracked Calvin down, and the two eventually became friends. And Calvin told her something. He said, "You may have lost a husband, but you have gained a family. All because a stranger happened to look in his rearview mirror and see the person behind him."
1: Do you have a list of regrets? This longer than it's ever been.

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1: Hey friend, I'm Lacey. If you need a little laugh tonight, well, turn this one up.
2: I was like, Chris, you're so anointed. I love your music. You got to stop writing so many question songs. He goes, what are you talking about? I go, you write a song, it's a question. You don't answer the question in the song. He goes, give me an example. I go, I don't know. How great is our God? We're waiting. He's got one we do at my church. It's a question song. And I was like, whatever. And I don't know if you've heard it before. It's called How Can I Keep From Singing? It goes like this. He goes, how can I keep from singing your praise? There'll be a part in that song where a big choir just goes, we can't. That's all I'm saying. Like, help me. Help me help you. But I'm not just picking on church music. I'm not secular music's no better. Regular music. I listen to the radio on the way here. The oldies station. The Carpenters came on. Y'all know the Carpenters, right? Some of you old people know. That song went on for 4 minutes. It should have been over 9 seconds. It was an easy question. Easy question. If you don't know the song, it goes like this. Why do birds suddenly appear every time you are near? Because I have bread.

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1: Hey friend, I'm Lacey. We had our first ever Rock the Pines Christian Music Festival about a month ago. I can't believe that much time has gone. Maybe it's been a few weeks, but Switchfoot closed out the night and it was unforgettable. I'm telling you, a night that I won't forget. I'm about to play a Switchfoot song for you. Just want to remind you, our next Rock the Pines event is in the spring, and Skillet will be headlining that, as well as many other artists. KVNE for the details.

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1: What's your favorite thing about Crowder? 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
1: 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Crowder's coming to the Belcher Center in Longview October 3rd and 4th. You walk in expecting a concert, but leave feeling encouraged and spiritually recharged.
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0: days God gave.
1: Hey friend, I'm Lacey. There is something about late September evenings. The light starts changing, the sun slips away a little earlier. It's still hot, so let's not get carried away and pull out the sweaters just yet, but you can feel the year beginning to turn. And I love that creation has rhythms like that. The Bible says, while the earth remains, seed time and harvest, cold and heat, summer and winter shall not cease. Thank you, Lord, that you have built rhythm right into the world, and we get to experience the beauty and wonder of it all.

0: fighting for me.
1: Hey friend, I'm Lacey. Have you ever sat down to pray and realized that you don't even know what to say? The Bible says in Romans, the Spirit helps us in our weakness because we do not know what to pray for as we ought. I love the honesty of that. Sometimes prayer is eloquent. Sometimes prayer is sitting on the edge of your bed saying, Jesus, I don't even know. And he understands both.
2: I've seen what sin can do.

Hey friend, I'm Lacey. Have you ever flown with kids? Well, Jessica boarded the plane with a four-month-old and a three-year-old. And almost immediately, everything unraveled. The baby was screaming. Her three-year-old was panicking and wanted off the plane. And she later said that she really thought they would get kicked off of the plane. Well, there was an elderly woman sitting beside her. And that woman said, "May I hold the baby so you can have a little help?" And Jessica said, "Yes." So the woman took the baby and she tried to calm her and she tried to color with the other child and she watched a movie with her. And when they landed, she helped Jessica get everybody off the plane.

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Years earlier, when that woman's own children were young, a stranger had helped her in much the same way. And she said, now it's my turn to help.

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